0: I knew it.
1: Mom, can you tell us a story?
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1: Please? Pretty please?
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0: time she went to therapy. I knew you at your worst, but go ahead, go off. And when I say go off, I ain't talking to Zoloft. Rather feed your fans and family that you blow off. I'm about to crank it up. 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Jada's so obsessed with a check and being best dressed, but her cousin's still broke.
1: Rich blood.
0: Jada's so blessed, and yet she needs more. Not to mention, she's in a

Activa el mode estiu. Escolta iCat. You were caught in a lie, said it with your eyes. 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And that hit me, did me dirty. I never asked why, and I never did cry. I never

0: that.
1: I just want to dance all night, have a little fun. I think I might.
2: 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Let's have a good time.
1: I just want to dance all night, have a little fun. I think I might.

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Tell them make room, my body's the entree. I can turn a mad hoe into a fan. Cameras flashing, lights on, fuck it up. Click, click, click, click, everywhere I go. 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
1: 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I used to be lethal, but these days I'm peaceful. 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
1: 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Oh my God, I'm on the chase. Chevy, it's getting kind of heavy. Relevant, selling it, dipping away. Time keeps slipping away. Zipping the safe, flipping for pay. Tipping like I'm dripping in paint. 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

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I can turn a mad hoe into a fan. Cameras flashing, lights on, fuck it up. Click, click, click, click, everywhere I go.

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CPT, LBC, yeah, we cooking back up. 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
1: You let her catch you. You say what you always say. Say it wasn't me.

Les nits de divendres i Cat Party. 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

0: 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A ICAT ja estem de festa.
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Or I wasn't ready to act right. Used to always think I'd get you back right. They say that things fall apart. 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